0: Loving that song, Loving Life Again, number 14, Ella Langley on American Country Countdown. Ryan Fox with the hits. And in order to have longevity in any walk of life, you often have to reinvent yourself or at least improve yourself. There's a new version of Kane Brown we're really liking, and we're talking about it with him after this former ACC number one with Marshmello, Miles on It, American Country Countdown.
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0: was on it.
1: That hit number one here in our countdown in March of 2024. Our guest this weekend, Kane Brown and Marshmello, Miles on It on ACC. Ryan here with Kane, and you've described this as your new era. I know you're working on new music right now, which we're excited to hear. What would you say is the biggest difference between Kane now and the Kane Brown of the Heaven era?
2: I think I'm just, my voice has definitely grown, but I would say I think I'm just going to go for, hit songs now. Stop trying to chase something different. Right. I'm just going to hear a hit, and I'm going to sing a hit.
1: And that's, sounds good to me.
2: Yeah, I think that's just what it is. 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Let's go.
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0: Zach John King up two notches to number 13 on this weekend's ACC. Let's get to drinking. And Ryan Fox. And next weekend, we'll welcome Luke Bryan back to American Country Countdown for an exclusive interview you're only going to hear right here on ACC. Looking forward to catching up with Luke, talking all about his new album, Signs, that comes out on Friday. It's got this song on it, Country and She Knows It, American Country Countdown.
1: Number 2.

Luke Bryan at number 12 on American Country Countdown. That is country and she knows it. And Ryan Fox with you and the hits. Kane Brown hanging with us this weekend. And Kane recently gave some things up, which we're going to talk to Kane about in a couple minutes. Now, if you want a hint as to what one of these things is, listen closely to this song from Blake Shelton. Boys Are Out Here, an ACC Extra.

0: was number one in June of 2013. Blake Shelton, Boys Around Here on American Country Countdown. You got Ryan Fox hanging out here this weekend with Kane Brown. And Kane has given up some things in his life as of late. Kane, there's that line in that song, chew tobacco spit. You've given up nicotine, but you've also cut back on drinking. You're just getting healthier overall, which I think is fantastic. But what would you say is harder, quitting those things or turning down late night fast food runs?
1: Oh, fast food. I don't eat fast food. That's easy.
0: Oh, you don't? Okay.
1: No. But I will say the nicotine thing, I don't even think it's necessarily the nicotine. It might have done something because I was pretty angry for a certain time. But it was more of the, was it the mouth asphyxiation or whatever they call it? I think that was more what it was. Cause like I don't dip or anything, but like I still like need to chew gum or something like that. So
0: right.
1: It's almost like a tick.
0: Yep. Yeah. Yep. Just get so used to it. Yeah.
1: Yeah.
0: Who's the last artist or famous person that made you feel starstruck, Kane Brown?
1: Made me feel starstruck? Mm-hmm. I was playing the Wynn, playing golf at the Wynn, and I see this very tall guy at the next fairway in front of me, and it was LeBron James, and didn't say hey, didn't get a picture, didn't wave, didn't do nothing, but you know, I was just like, yo, it's cool that I'm within 150 yards of this guy.
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0: Jason Aldean at number 11 on American Country Countdown. It's, don't tell me. It's Ryan, and I'm always interested in a good list. Got one right here. I'm especially interested in a list when it has country stars on the top of the list. And this one involves women and who they are thinking about. Curious? Get the full rundown in our ACC Inside America after Lauren Elena and Chase Matthew moving up one spot to land in the 10th spot this weekend. It's all my exes on American Country Countdown.
1: Number 10. Another.

0: George Strait in an ACC Extra, The Fireman. Hard to believe that song didn't reach number one, but it did crack the top five back in 1985 right here on American Country Countdown. Great song and the perfect setup for what we're about to do right now.
1: ACC.
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0: You got Ryan. And when I came across this survey, I knew I had to share it with you. Recently, it was asked of women, which male professions do you like to fantasize about the most? 20% of women fantasize about going out with a high-powered businessman. 17% of you like your cowboys. 16% picked rock stars. Another 16% opted for athletes. While 12% of women in this new survey desired firefighters and policemen. I don't see radio DJs on this list. I guess that's not surprising. So who would you add to this list? 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

0: An ACC Next Track, New and Now, from Jacob Hackworth. It's What Took You So Long on American Country Countdown. It's Ryan Fox with all the hits and the stars, coast to coast and around the world. And they say some of the best ideas are ones that are stolen. I love what Reba did and how she's using it today. Hear from Miss Reba after Ella and Morgan. I Can't Love You Anymore. 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
1: Number

0: ACC number one from 2010. 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Reba on American Country Countdown. It's Ryan, and thanks so much for turning on the radio this weekend to hang with us. Speaking of Reba, have you heard about this? She recently opened up to Cowboys and Indians magazine to share something she's doing at her Reba's Place restaurant in Atoka, Oklahoma. Check this out.
1: A while back, a friend of mine, he emailed me. He said, I was up here in Ohio at my favorite restaurant, and I saw on the bulletin board, and they had a little piece of paper. If you know somebody that can't afford a meal, take this piece of paper and let us know, and no questions asked, they can come in and have a free meal. So I told Chef Curtis about it. And so we started that program here. If anybody wants to donate to the Pay It Forward program, somebody needs a meal, it's already paid for.
2: Wow.
1: And so he went one step forward. There is a company called Gold Belly that you can get on their website and order food from all over the country. And Reba's Place is one of the restaurants. And so you can get on their website and you can order your food, and then they let Chef know and they have it all ready to ship out. So we started doing that before Christmas, and Chef Curtis took it a step forward. He got with the churches here in Atoka and said, do you have any families that need a little help during Christmas time? And so they boxed up 150 boxes of Christmas dinner, and one of the preachers told Chef Curtis that a woman told him that her children had never had Christmas dinner. Wow. Chef said, that's why we get in this business, to give back. How about that?
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9: Luke Albert Combs has had the number one song here on American Country Countdown for two straight weeks. Can he hold off Taylor Swift, Stella Lefty, and Kane Brown to do it for 3 weeks in a row? We'll find out this hour from the ACC O'Reilly Auto Parts Studio. It's Ryan Fox. And speaking of Kane Brown, he is hanging with us on the show this weekend. More with Kane right here in the next 15 minutes. First, though, moving up two spots this weekend, Morgan Wallen. Been by now. ACC. Number

Morgan Wallen, number 8. It's Been By Now on American Country Countdown. You got Ryan Fox, and rumors are out there about a new album from Morgan in 2027. Typically, he releases something new every other year, and with I'm the Problem coming out in 2025, we could be due. It's a story we'll continue to track here at ACC. Meanwhile, the deluxe edition of Parker McCollum's self-titled fifth studio album came out in March. With this one on it, Killing Me, is an ACC Extra. One.

John Morgan moving up one spot to number 7 on American Country Countdown. That is Kid Myself. Ryan Fox with the hits. Kane Brown is our special guest this weekend. On the road this weekend, too, at the McHenry Music Festival in Illinois and the Soaring Eagle Casino in Michigan for 2 big shows. I remember one of the first times I saw Kane. He was opening for these guys. Florida Georgia Line, the Dig Your Roots Tour. You should get up on stage and sing this one with him. Former ACC number 1, FGL. Sundays, American Country Countdown.

0: than this.
1: Having so much fun with Kane Brown on the show this weekend. Buddy, you have made a career out of reinventing yourself over the years. What's one thing 5 years from now people might be surprised to see Kane Brown doing outside of music?
2: Be surprised? I don't know. Write, I would say probably write a movie.
1: Nice.
2: Direct a movie. Something
1: maybe about
2: like
1: your life.
2: I don't know. Maybe.
1: I'd watch a movie about Kane Brown. Who would play you in this movie?
2: I don't know. Hopefully a nice 6'2", dark, handsome man.
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6: Kind letter it were computers not a big easy, you know, but it would be a hot order. 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

Kenny Chesney, number 6 on American Country Countdown. Let's carry on. Ryan Fox here with all the hits and the stars. And Kenny's new album, Silver Sands Marina, is out in just a couple weeks. So excited about this. Out on September 25th. You know it's going to be good. And Luke Bryan is embracing the new as well. He'll discuss that after this former ACC number 1 from 2014 played again. American Country Countdown. She was

0: Ryan. It's played again on American Country Countdown. It's Ryan Fox. By the way, Luke Bryan is our special guest here on ACC next weekend. You don't want to miss it. We'll talk all about his new album, Signs. And as Luke recently shared, not only is it about embracing his new album, but also just embracing new talent.
1: The album has just been a fun thing to, as long as I live, I will try to write a few. I will always try to write a few, but I will always lean on the new young talent that's out there showing up every day, living their experiences, putting pen to pad. And I'm so blessed that I still get to do my career at a high level. As long as it feels like it's at a high level, I will continue to try to operate at a high level. If I ever look like that guy that I'm looking at myself and I'm like, you are not at a high level right now, I will try to retire at a high level.
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An ACC sure shot. That one is sure to join the countdown very soon. Corey Kent. That's Empty Words on American Country Countdown. It's Ryan Fox. And this weekend, American Country Countdown remembers the 25th anniversary of the September 11th terrorist attacks. A lot of sad and a lot of patriotism came out of that day, and it still lives inside many of us to this very day. There are also a lot of country songs that come out of those feelings, and one of the biggest we'll play, and we'll hear about how it came about after Bailey Zimmerman, Chevy Silverado, American Country Countdown.

0: Toby Keith, courtesy of the Red, White, and Blue, as we remember the 25th anniversary of the September 11th terrorist attacks, September 11th, 2001, on American Country Countdown. I'm Ryan Fox, and Toby, of course, is no longer with us, sadly, but that song lives on, and before he passed away, Toby revealed how that song came about.
1: So I was playing on a fantasy football team, and I had this sheet that I had to fill out. It was laying there in my gym, and I flipped it over, and in 25 minutes or something, I wrote the lyric down to Courtesy of Red, White, and Blue, and I knew it would be polarizing. I knew it would be a lightning rod, and I prayed about it, but end of the day, it was a battle cry for our guys to go win and get back home safely and go do what Americans really do.
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It's Ryan. 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So much fun. Kane Brown is our guest this weekend on ACC, and this song could soon be at the top of the charts. We'll talk to Kane about Woman after we play it.

0: number three song in America this weekend from our guests with this Kane Brown, that is Woman, American Country Countdown. It's Ryan and Kane. Congratulations on that song.
1: Thank you.
0: Obviously, you're not surprised by this song doing so well. It's a hit.
1: No, man, I'm always surprised and excited, man. I never take it for granted.
0: Well, you live in a house with three women. You have your two daughters and your lovely wife, Caitlin. What has living in that home taught you about women?
1: They're always right. They're smarter than you.
0: Mm-hmm.
1: And just do what they say.
0: Right. Everything will be fine.
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0: Taylor Swift could be doing something she hasn't done in a while here at ACC. Let's have a number one song. This one certainly has the firepower, though. It has worked up the charts very quickly. So just outside the top spot, though, this weekend. Taylor, I knew it. I knew you. American Country Countdown.
12: Number

0: Taylor Swift, the Toy Story 5 soundtrack. I knew it. I knew you. Number 2 on American Country Countdown. It's Ryan Fox. And now we have arrived to the number 1 song in America. And it's by an artist that's going to be super busy once again in 2027 on his My Kind of Saturday Night tour, playing major cities all across North America, including Arlington, Texas, Minneapolis, Minnesota, Detroit, Philadelphia, Foxborough, Pittsburgh, Kansas City, Edmonton, and Vancouver. If you've ever seen one of his concerts, you know he brings it every time. Just like right now, because for the 3rd week in a row, he's got the number 1 song in the land. The number 1 song in America on American Country Countdown for the 3rd straight week belongs to Luke Combs. 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
1: Number 1.

There you have it, the number one song in America for the third straight week on American Country Countdown. It's Luke Combs with Be By You. American Country Countdown is the longest-running country countdown show in the USA. 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ACC is a production of Westwood One. Special thanks to Chris Carson, Dingo O'Brien, Corey Linton, and Susan Stevens for helping us bring you the biggest hits and the biggest stars every weekend right here. A big thanks to our special guest this week, Kane Brown. And make sure you join us next week when Luke Bryan will be dropping by. And we may just have a brand new number one song. Until then, this is Ryan Fox saying be safe, take care of each other, and we'll see you then.

Kusi Marlene Michelle's video just CKLB reload and scene 101.9. It's encouraging to tell things a bit and to nani odds and Disney odds and no hell has new and to nerd don't see hunter soon because they don't see hunter soon in what passion as a Sorello.

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0: Hey, it's me, Dylan Stone, and we're just putting on our parachute pants. We're getting the DeLorean all polished up, and then we're ready to take a little trip to the past to visit all your favorite singers. Is the car ready yet, Biff?
1: Just finishing up the second coat now.
0: Good. I got my Walkman in my pocket, and I just might make a stop at the MTV Awards. 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

Well, here we are back again with 60 Minutes chock full of country memories from the past on a program called Vintage Country. I'm your host, Bill Legere, inviting you to join us as we take our musical journey back through the pages of time and recall many of the great country artists who gave us the music we love so well today. Sit back and relax and enjoy this week's edition of Vintage Country.

many of our programs have been created whole or in part from ideas submitted by our listeners of Vintage Country. Anyone wishing to offer suggestions, please feel free to do so. I've been considering the idea of an hour on one artist. What do you think of a Hank Snow hour, or a Kitty Wells hour, or Tommy Collins, or Buck Owens, or Wolf Carter, or one of your favorites by the hour? I ask you to send in three names, and if I get enough favorable responses, I'll do a program based on your wants. Hal Lone Pine and one of his better RCA items started us off this week. And now, here's Roger Miller.

Well, here I sit high, getting ideas. Ain't nothing but a fool to live like this. Out all night, running wild. Woman sitting home with a month-old child. Dang me, dang me. They ought to take a rope and hang me high from the highest tree. Woman, would you weep for me? One more. Just sitting around drinking with the rest of the guys. Six rounds bought and I bought five. Spent the groceries and half the rent. Like $14.27. So dang me, dang me. They ought to take a rope and hang me high from the highest tree. Woman, would you weep for me? One more. They say roses are red and violets are purple, and sugar's sweet and so is maple syrup. And I'm the seventh out of seven sons. My pappy was a pistol, I'm a son of a gun. I said, dang me, dang me. They ought to take a rope and hang me high from the highest tree. Woman, would

from an album of Jim and Jesse with Charlie Louvin. Here's one of the best songs I've heard in a long, long time. Charlie on the lead vocal, "Too Bad She Don't Love Me."

Wanda Jackson fans, here's a song no doubt few of you have heard. Unissued in the U.S. and Canada, Wanda sings of the rare Step by Step.

Hello, I'm Brad Savage. I am an obsessive record collector. Now I'm sharing this lifelong collection with the world on a special one-hour show called Cruisin' the Decades. The concept is one song per decade from 1920 through the 2020s. It's almost like a time machine cruising through 100 years of music. Any genre and style of music is okay. Everything's represented. I hope you'll join me for Cruisin' the Decades each Saturday at 11 a.m. right here on CKLB Radio, the voice of Denendeh.

15 miles from Birmingham, Bobby Smith and the great dobro of Josh Graves. If anyone is wondering why we don't play more bluegrass, it's mainly because we get very few requests for it. So the motto still applies, ask and you shall receive. Here now is a much-recorded song of the 30s and 40s, both by country and bluegrass groups later on. This version of Birmingham Jail is done by the Blue Ridge Mountain Boys.

And here's one that started out country and became a bluegrass standard, Walking in My Sleep. And I believe this is the original version by the Sweet Violet Boys.

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The judge said, oughta keep you alive with no clothes on. 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

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One song per decade in 1 hour. 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I'm Brad Savage, and I hope you'll join me for this journey through a lifetime of record collecting and several generations of recorded music. 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

Doc Williams and the Merry Plowboy, or if you prefer, Off the Dublin in the Green. From Ireland, we go to England for a folk song several hundred years old and still popular. Tex Ritter sings Barbara Allen.

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1: Have you ever thought about digging back in popular music history? 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I'm Brad Savage, and I hope you'll join me for a musical time machine called Cruisin' the Decades, each Saturday at 11 a.m. on CKLB Radio. 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
0: From time to time, we set aside a special portion of our program, which we call Hillbilly Heaven, and pay tribute to an artist no longer with us. We are indeed very fortunate and should never forget that they were here for a while and left us a wealth of recorded treasures to remember them by. Clyde Julian, Red Foley, first saw the light of day on June 17, 1910. And went to sing in Hillbilly Heaven on September of 1968. Red was only 58. Red Foley began playing bass in a band on the National Barn Dance on WLS Radio in Chicago in 1930. Shortly after that, Red married Pauline Cox, who died a year later in childbirth. The little girl named Betty survived. Red remarried in 1934. His new bride was Eva Overstake, and they had a little girl called Shirley. Red was let go at WLS, and the Foleys moved south to Cincinnati, Ohio, and WLW Radio in 1935. And it was during this time that he and John Lair organized the Renfrew Valley Barn Dance and had another child, Julie. It was also during this time he began recording for Decca, leaving the Conquer label and remaining with the Decca people, now MCA, his whole lifetime. Red Foley was the first country artist to be given a lifetime contract by a recording company.

Red joined the then-prestigious Grand Ole Opry in 1946. In the early 1950s, Red had a successful radio show emanating from Springfield, Missouri for 3 years, and then a little later on became very successful with a TV show called Ozark Jubilee for several years as well. Red Foley was elected to Nashville's Hall of Fame in 1967. Red had many top-selling records, and some of his big hits were Chattanooga Shoeshine Boy, Smoke on the Water, Tennessee Border with Ernest Tubb, Mississippi, Peace in the Valley, Steal Away, Just a Closer Walk with Thee, Beyond the Sunset, Old Doc Brown, Old Pappy's New Banjo, and of course, Old Shep. And now, my second choice by Clyde Julian Red Foley.

a nice item by Benny Martin. I hope he can visit more often. The first time I heard Let's Pretend It Was Done by Hank Snow. Now, I like the Snow version, but I also like this one by the Sons of the Pioneers and the great version written by Bob Nolan of Let's Pretend.

Hi, I'm Sarah El Ahmed, host of Planetary Radio from the Planetary Society. We are so proud to know that our show is heard across the Northwest Territories on CKLB. 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

the Hee Haw Gospel Quartet, consisting of Roy Clark, Buck Owens, Kenny Price, and Grandpa Jones, give us this week's song of inspiration, Only One Step More.

all over for another week. But, of course, we'll be back next week at the same time and on this same station. So tune us in. And this is Country Bill saying, remember, it's nice to be important, but it's more important to be nice. And remember, the thing that costs the least and does the most, just a pleasant smile. For our Cree friends up north, Ki Matawan. Till next week, it's goodbye, good luck, and may the good Lord take a liking to you.

0: Hey, it's me, Dylan Stone, and we're just putting on our parachute pants. We're getting the DeLorean all polished up, and then we're ready to take a little trip to the past to visit all your favorite singers. Is the car ready yet, Biff?
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0: Good. I got my Walkman in my pocket, and I just might make a stop at the MTV Awards. 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

0: Hey, it's me, Dylan Stone, and we're just putting on our parachute pants. We're getting the DeLorean all polished up, and then we're ready to take a little trip to the past to visit all your favorite singers. Is the car ready yet, Biff?
1: Just finishing up the second coat now.
0: Good. I got my Walkman in my pocket, and I just might make a stop at the MTV Awards. If you think video killed the radio star, think again. 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

0: 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It's not just alcohol, it's drugs too. 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

at every curve or hill. I always knew the signal by the whistle, oh so shrill. The hobos love the rider, and you'd often hear them call. 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

0: Hey, it's me, Dylan Stone, and we're just putting on our parachute pants. We're getting the DeLorean all polished up, and then we're ready to take a little trip to the past to visit all your favorite singers. Is the car ready yet, Biff?
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0: Good. I got my Walkman in my pocket, and I just might make a stop at the MTV Awards. 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

0: A fresh hour of At the Crossroads, a couple of features, and lots of great new blues is on the way. Check out Waylon Walker, Harrison Kennedy, Danielle Nicole, Chris O'Leary, Mulebone, and Montreal's Kevin Mark working with Big Time Lou. Bywater Call is in the spotlight. The Lee Oscar Harmonica's classic cut from 1965 is by Lightnin' Hopkins.
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ship. 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

0: This is folk singer Michael Jonathan. Join us on Woodsongs this week. 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

0: A fresh hour of At the Crossroads, a couple of features, and lots of great new blues is on the way. Check out Waylon Walker, Harrison Kennedy, Danielle Nicole, Chris O'Leary, Mulebone, and Montreal's Kevin Mark working with Big Time Lou. Bywater Call is in the spotlight. The Lee Oscar Harmonica's classic cut from 1965 is by Lightnin' Hopkins.
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0: This is folk singer Michael Jonathan. 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One of my favorite subjects, it's a celebration of Appalachia and everything it means to global music with Lisa Woods and her amazing interpretation of Loretta Lynn and Rob McNerlin, Appalachia's beatnik cowboy. 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
1: What songs what's a di goyatik in it? 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

0: A fresh hour of At the Crossroads, a couple of features, and lots of great new blues is on the way. Check out Waylon Walker, Harrison Kennedy, Danielle Nicole, Chris O'Leary, Mulebone, and Montreal's Kevin Mark working with Big Time Lou. Bywater Call is in the spotlight. The Lee Oscar Harmonica's classic cut from 1965 is by Lightnin' Hopkins.
1: Who do we crossroad? Who you see? A yitzinka hunt o bit dene tlum kone on a biut a hade don si kill be reduke. Kui the voice of dene de hu yedela.
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0: This is folk singer Michael Jonathan. Join us on Wood Songs this week. One of my favorite subjects, it's a celebration of Appalachia and everything it means to global music with Lisa Woods and her amazing interpretation of Loretta Lynn and Rob McNerlin, Appalachia's beatnik cowboy. 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
1: Der Wood Song hu yesi tang sind ansin so nani ane duht out in a tlun zinke. 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

and beers, rattles and cribs, 3 a.m.'s again and again, comfort to cry, man, it's flying by. 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

0: A fresh hour of At the Crossroads, a couple of features, and lots of great new blues is on the way. Check out Waylon Walker, Harrison Kennedy, Danielle Nicole, Chris O'Leary, Mulebone, and Montreal's Kevin Mark working with Big Time Lou. Bywater Call is in the spotlight. The Lee Oscar Harmonica's classic cut from 1965 is by Lightnin' Hopkins.
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Hello, I'm Brad Savage. I am an obsessive record collector. Now I'm sharing this lifelong collection with the world on a special one-hour show called Cruisin' the Decades. The concept is one song per decade from 1920 through the 2020s. It's almost like a time machine cruising through 100 years of music. Any genre and style of music is okay. Everything's represented. I hope you'll join me for Cruisin' the Decades each Saturday at 11 a.m. right here on CKLB Radio, the voice of Denendeh.

0: This is folk singer Michael Jonathan. Join us on Wood Songs this week. One of my favorite subjects, it's a celebration of Appalachia and everything it means to global music with Lisa Woods and her amazing interpretation of Loretta Lynn and Rob McNerlin, Appalachia's beatnik cowboy. 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
1: What songs is it? That's it. It's a honosatsi, go say. It's a tani.

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0: A fresh hour of At the Crossroads, a couple of features, and lots of great new blues is on the way. Check out Waylon Walker, Harrison Kennedy, Danielle Nicole, Chris O'Leary, Mulebone, and Montreal's Kevin Mark working with Big Time Lou. Bywater Call is in the spotlight. The Lee Oscar Harmonica's classic cut from 1965 is by Lightnin' Hopkins.
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2: Hi, my name's Alinta Bolium. I'm from the Dutch Hole. 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

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A full century is covered each week, from 1920 through the 2020s. I'm Brad Savage, and I hope you'll join me for this journey through a lifetime of record collecting and several generations of recorded music. 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

0: This is folk singer Michael Jonathan. 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

Well, I travel around the country on my merry way. I've been to crowds and felt I was alone. But when I feel like bragging, I just up and say,

Have you ever thought about digging back in popular music history? Let's hear what music sounded like 100 years ago. I'm Brad Savage, and I hope you'll join me for a musical time machine called Cruisin' the Decades, each Saturday at 11 a.m. on CKLB Radio. 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

0: A fresh hour of At the Crossroads, a couple of features, and lots of great new blues is on the way. Check out Waylon Walker, Harrison Kennedy, Danielle Nicole, Chris O'Leary, Mulebone, and Montreal's Kevin Mark working with Big Time Lou. Bywater Call is in the spotlight. The Lee Oscar Harmonica's classic cut from 1965 is by Lightnin' Hopkins.
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Christy Marlene Michelle's video just CKLB Reduit and Scene 101.9. It's encouraged into Del Zing is a beat and Sunani Ozin's a Disney Ozin. No hell has new and do not want a sea hunter soon because they don't a sea hunter soon in what Bashana Sasarello.

And the garbage man left all the trash on the sidewalk, and the hinges fell off the gate.

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The children laugh, the old ones laugh. The newborn cry, the elders weep. The knowledge of infants and elders, separated only by years. Adulthood lost to growing up fear, the only security being insecurity, changing crying to weeping. The wisdom of infants and elders, crying and laughing, weeping and laughing. Songs in the beginning, sung in the end. Endure, the people cry out. Tears of anger, tears of sorrow, flowing, giving birth to resistance. Young ones to remember. Struggle, for the people cry out. Tears of happiness, tears of joy. Washing the pain, cleaning the spirit, giving strength. The generations remembering the past to rebuild the future. For weeping is another way of laughing and resisting and outlasting the enemy. Living in reality, calling us Red Indians, we have been the colors on a chameleon's back. Changing with time, altering the larger pattern, surviving genocide because we have to. Living in reality, we are targets of your unfairness. With warriors for targets, you create your own destruction. This is how we bring you down. Target by target, you wound yourself. Using your greed, we watch your spirit fade. Living in reality, we can endure your cages, your bullets, your lies, your confusion. We know you have destroyed your peace. Living in reality,

Today I challenge the nukes. The soldiers of the state placed me in captivity, or so they thought. They bound my wrist in their plastic handcuffs, surrounding me with their plastic minds and faces. They ridiculed me, but I could see through to the ridicule they brought on themselves. They told me, squat over there by the trash. They left a soldier to guard me. I was the Viet Cong. I was Crazy Horse. Little did they understand, squatting down in the earth, they placed me with my power to laugh, laugh at their righteous wrong. Their sneers and their taunts gave me clarity to see their powerlessness. It was in the way they dressed and in the way they acted. They viewed me as an enemy, a threat to their rationalizations. I felt pity for them, knowing they will never be free. I was their captain, but my heart was racing through the generations, the memories of eternity. I was beyond their reach. I would be brought to the internment camp to share my time with allies. The last time I saw them, they were standing in their 12-hour shifts, addicted to their chain of command, waiting to be told what to do, forgetting about me, thinking I was just another protester they were finished with. Never understanding, I am not finished with them, for I am the resistance, and as always, I will return.

about living, to learn survivors survive whether they want or not. It took the pain, the grief, and the dying to remember what gets forgotten in the living. It took the lessons of 1,000 generations to get through the time of yesterday. It took the joyful songs of laughter to last beyond today into tomorrow. It took the fragrance of a woman's touch to realize brothers and sisters are never alone. It took the joining of earth and sky to create, centering the universe. For Ronald America, this time I almost wanted to believe you when you said it would be all right. You wanted to end the suffering, and the deliberateness of the wrongs were only in my imagination. This time I almost wanted to believe you when you implied the times of sorrow were buried in the past. Never would we have to worry about shadows and memories clinging and draining the strength from our souls. This time I almost wanted to believe you when you spoke of peace and love and caring and duty and God and destiny. But somehow the death in your eyes and your bombs and your taxes and your greed and your facelift told me, this time I cannot afford to believe you. Industrial slave, capitalist and communist imperialist, smiling with false faces, beckoning us with their lies about progress, wanting us to enjoy the rape of earth and our minds. Industrial slave, fork-tongued legalistic contract chains, turning our visions to technologic nightmares. National security war makers desecrating the natural world, and God still trying to get over what you done to his boy. Industrial slave, material bound, law and order, religious salvation, individually alone, industrial slave. Without earth there is no heaven, streets of gold, angels' wings, eternal life, corporate Reich nuclear regimes maximizing profit, eating identities, plundering natural allies as though earth is dead, allowing religious right collection plate tributes to church and state, with Christ still hanging from a cross, echoing industrial war cries, warring against body and soul, attacking spirit, lying to enslave with an illusion about freedom. Without earth, there is no heaven. Earth and sky, universal power, life energies, creative flow, in which we are a pattern to keep balance, harmony, a gift, an appreciation to enjoy. Honor life. Without earth, there is no heaven.

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She's heading for the barn. 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

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Mashtedo.

it didn't seem to matter. Everybody got right at her. There's never been a hole down here like this before. So save the last dance for me. Let that fiddle music set you free.

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1: A fresh hour of At the Crossroads, a couple of features, and lots of great new blues is on the way. 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Bywater Call is in the spotlight. The Lee Oscar Harmonica's classic cut from 1965 is by Lightnin' Hopkins.
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2: Der Wood Song Hu Ye Si Zhang Zint Ozin Su Nani on a Duft Old in a Tlun Zinke. 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

0: Hey, it's me, Dylan Stone, and we're just putting on our parachute pants. We're getting the DeLorean all polished up, and then we're ready to take a little trip to the past to visit all your favorite singers. Is the car ready yet, Biff?
1: Just finishing up the second coat now.
0: Good. I got my Walkman in my pocket, and I just might make a stop at the MTV Awards. If you think video killed the radio star, think again. 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

0: CKLB Radio, work a died net at a commodun honuni arts on Hondain flat honey goods on hit ad. Do yet he sin laha ada. A quack quart on good dee honey hit ad. Walk on no. One new goods on hit ad. The goo woozy honey, a gizzy sin honey, a gilla honey. Do the zones on sin doon yelling hit ad. A ye honey he has on with how well lounge. A died neck on modun at a CKLB Radio, work a.
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2: Joseph Jerome Bussier Tassihare Perus Yah Aunt. Sagai Tellare Joseph Jerome Perus Yelet. Could you peru with Daniel Jeremiah Lassotia? Damn Satane a Jerome Peru Yellow. The Henry Peru Betha. Tell me, you know, you like it. pamjane on khol choi sa het allow hal yot se beklasi no ta sabaya a yazan sabaya che chesel ya sagala sal yelo talo kono se chal ya yuno arole ta sare aje kho han ano ai ya jiruna sa ya de sekri khane ya yili kho ha ya gal de ore yo ha che ti kho to se ha A year on a patent, even a patent out at a house. Good uncle, Tess and uncle by Lilo. A quite a little Korea Econo, as uncle had to la Tess a toy, you could what I want there, hand dinner. You could want a hot ill. Hadetta to the Casaka, it's an old man. At the time, I do. It's a Saka night. That was a little bit. C'est cousin pas d'hôtel. 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Kerasat, Aura, Katira, Kansat, and Zander are the Tillu. Trashat, the Tallun, the Till. Are you the Tillura, don't you see a youth? You are Ta, Tia, Tillu, the Corte, Atta. Who can catalog a male and Latin Tillil, Johnny, the Luton, and Tillu. Time, had it. Kapitula allow to it, to a side, a side, a side, a side, to K delta sign. A delta, side, a side, a side, a side, and then get one. Consider a side, a side, a side, a side, a side, a side, a side, a side, a side, a side, I can't tell them about it. Good cut. $5 a day, that's awesome. Good job. Don't tell us it's honey, Toronto. Don't tell us it, India. No one's allowed that crew, no one's allowed it, don't you? Tell you. I'm going to tell you. How you make a roller hella? We swear, cast out a tumult, but I had a cast out a cast out a night garbage, contain a shirt, a lovely art. The kitchen, I told you, a year in there, toss on a dance highway, sleep away, kitchen, the fridge.

It's a story that my dad told me. They get a hard winter, you know. For many days, they never eat. And when they see the snow melting, you know, they know the summer is coming, and they really like that. He said they were moving from one area to another area, and they found, where they stopped, they found an open place where the snow melted. They enjoyed to see that so much, you know. They just pull out their sleighs there, and they start to ski dance.

0: An election for mayor and council, as well as school boards YK1 and YCS, will be held on Monday, October 19th, 2026. 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
4: 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One of my favorite subjects, it's a celebration of Appalachia and everything it means to global music with Lisa Woods and her amazing interpretation of Loretta Lynn and Rob McNerlin, Appalachia's beatnik cowboy. 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
3: What songs? What's a dig? Go yet hick in it. That sing sing. What's a dig on there? A died sent on. Come on, do honoki ah. Yes, or a died sent. A yidzin. Okay. Zetani. So CKLB radio. Okay. Then it did on radio. Okay. That eat a walk on there.

Tutane, tutanik, good afternoon. Meros Black Dagadio de CKLB Radio 101.9 FM. Somebody a good I see on the Kiwi that is what your home words on Honodas on Dean Zen, DJ Taneda, Edai Zinketa Agunte CKLB Radio Walk on the Dean Zinke hit at the quick words on good Dina Kiwak or Wake hit at Mont Adagunte. He is on Sihani hit at Nihuatse Diamante.

0: 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Clon dingot on that eddy. In da kuhida, Google had swat in ek a dingot on eddy. Cledlin kuhida, dingot on that eddy on eh. Hobart sahida, clon dingot on eddy, has sada a kuhigunshi. 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En nu vekit a tagot on eddi sada a kuhi gunshi. Shisuk ehit a ek e dingot on da eddi. Klegun lihit a tsuat i. Dingot on da eddi. Paula takit a kugunshi he tsuyat i. We he zahyat i. Tagot on da eddi. Sax Harbor hit a. Kugunshi he tsuat i hon e zero ket a kwetu. Talk to yak takita tagot on that eddy, tishi tahita ek a tagot on eddy, allahook takita ishagot on that eddy head, kugunshi, tsuhiat e, which is zahquat e, work with yehita, kugunshi, sin lagot on that eddy, watch yehita ek a tagot on eddy, quit a kuhita, nagkegot on eddy, eta di loan tsumbake, ek a tagot on that eddyote.
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0: Whatia got on dahita, we let on slunk hood, Alice, flunky knee, so we good ye wakwa.
1: When Natasha says, Is it, Uncle, drink it dinner, is it kindly, auntie? You got good tea, auntie, is it a tuggish, a touch of kai, cat, I could come make a dark, get a daily. I can't handle a good hinted, I quit. This is the music that the music gave her dinner. A question did it. The second, It's another that I'm going to intend. How long I hinted it is. A key a guy since it. A territory that territory. I said that's in what my light did it. Said Siani, said Danny, hit my light did it. Tagging wood, yeah, I learned. Honey cried, dear, quoted this air, quoted a dishy sand. Get a gummy zank, get a gin dend. How's the get last hand in the? Ye got good tea, ye see, sir. That's a quasit, and a city, ye key, ye quantity, ye quantity. A cockatin, and dinner, can't handle her in dend, a quick white tea. Cause since ye had that, dramatic in A tagamida can the gummy to tag work at her willing. Currents in a cage a deal and desert in the lead, years on the green green day. As you easy gets on in the night, they take it in, she take it here, tat it in at a janico. A tat, it's the news, a dead at a tat, it's the news, and the data, and the days is the data. A creed. Won't get daddy cried, he won't as I learned it. If he doesn't, things on the best day take it, isn't it? The dish did share the daily, that's the home that's in last was a good chase you lay, my light chase you lay, lead this you lay, a ticket like I see that had lead tickets then. He hasn't that kind of naked. It is not a yes, it is a thousand new done. A tada taking work, it's a card and a sagas a little tear denali. Not that I touch it. In that a little than a chronic rat had it in the ingle, it can the whole land that the lad had the guy in. The guy in a hook and I fear tadis are in the adjacent. And I couldn't make it look at that girl at it. It's like a ton of that lead to you. Still, I did. Let us see music, you done it, let us see music. Couldn't I take it in the territory at a hair like the honeycomb? Since a card and as I look at her, as you were, what do you want that? It's like a damn, it's like Dylan, it's like a new tad, it's like a new tad. In the I am quite a good lunatic. Can't go lead it like Kunda dinner. It's a good tea, it's a good night. I lead dean dinner. Honey, Linden. In the years and the night, she said, She said, Daily. That's him, Kugusha. That's him, Kuya. That's his attack with the girl. 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
0: Two families are on the lake today. One in a canoe, another in a motorboat. In the canoe, mom and dad are worried.
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0: what is on the Louis Wedowin? So, what good did that walk on?
1: Monta Goshian is a Ilehan in co. Good Shihan is a good sad, Gosha will get doing it.
2: Ah,
1: yeah, lad, huh? That get dealer, didn't I? Zala, the government, she got lie. He wasn't get you to see me, Chigiri. Who can you go? Are you who? Ye Gina de Lala, ye Dalon, Giki, eh, co, ho, ho. It's a cousin, you know, it's a con in there. What home we get to, sir, that I can get dinner. In that year, I get you a car getting another. What home we get to, Nicole? Did you go to get dinner, sir, that? It is a cousin, me guy, Taho, new owner. What time, sir, that I get 10 years. The Gagago are called the Midatina. Midatin means a night, Edda. You mean do it mean do it the good amusina, Anana. He's a mini kinna. He's a night, unless you now got it, this is me do it, couldn't get it. Me do it, couldn't get it. He's a year a lagoit, Anna, so do a la night. A guinea, she made it. Guinea, she, Anna. Guinea, she, and that's who is in any wool there. He really china, that's the reason I knew all that I knew that. That's so conata. So conata doesn't make a tiny wona. That you talk about much in I other mini tea. You talk away at a lot. A lot. 10 years a ducky again. 10 years a lot. I ain't loud. Yad so kuna atlani wa ku atlana. 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Kidi, Koshanan there, you go near, not there, and I go shanan there, Giti. A question by Eleni Wu. Eleni Wu Hanning called that Eleni intended Dahu has a gift here, there has a gay lad new owner. The book and I tagged it. A good zoom there, yes, I know the new word in there. A good zoom began to cheat and to turn thy lily. Adani, Titan, said Daddy, go diggity. Giddy. I used it. Lenny go shoes, a candy. Huyelani, a candy. A candy, Titan, said Dan, as a teeny giddy. And I got honey that. Tell you now, Grassy Guinea, said Guinea, said a cook and I tried it again. I try now. And I you were lazy. What lazy crack hugger, what hugging like that? What la crack hugger, what who's your go to? Hanya, they did see a deek at a dogata, ah, did ye, and a gamina idea. The dear did not get there, the dear could not get into her that the cook gang chin will get it. You did give good the white to. The cook gang chin that a cook good nigger, good girl. Hooting at Zana. Hooting at Zan. Yet that Hoggish, nine dear, the Gosherado, the cooking gang chin again, long with it. Yet, honey, call that native, no, I get this one, the game was only there. Native gets an idea who gave him. And I got his gammon idea. Gammon idea, not I, you watching, I get dizzy, guts on the wallet, guts on the wallet, I gammon no dinner. 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
0: 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What good did he add? Wah, what?
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4: A fresh hour of At the Crossroads, a couple of features, and lots of great new blues is on the way. 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Bywater Call is in the spotlight. The Lee Oscar Harmonica's classic cut from 1965 is by Lightnin' Hopkins.
5: Ton Lou Ele Sinewita, Molak and At the Crossroads. 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
5: Taitinet a yakala horano sate, haise taitinet in tati guhiente, hejon CKLB bays a dig a, de shi yen hete de hitule, hua.

a clavic go will he deans a hunt a upon me he go will he rock his a hunt a dealin he go will he's 18 and a guishon tele rattling con he o con liku go will he deans a hunt a good or no deans a finis a shits a neat a A child in a conhic or conly goo go will he horno rack his and a goo horno like as a shits any say. 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Shits any tea. O desha he o conly goo go will he horno leads and a good racorno ties any. 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Look a select a he go will he's 18s and a good latins a she's any, see.

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Dihidat, Mirrors, Black, the Gadihon, a dating it on Clay Dates and Guts on Hida, CKLB Radio, work a inkleni at on the cat, honey guts on. Mont Adagant, eh, Hunt had a good in, inklet honey, did this on good deed and needs on high sing. It's on when niggas on Hida, do honey say, ya googie do, a hit a nigger radio, a de di, a you wait the hit a quay what's on good deed, a well la honey hit a nigger de di on eh. Ye hit a goya ticket, a day zinc is on Clay Dates on Inkleni at on the cat honey goods on Hida CKLB Radio 101.9 FM. 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

When I first wake up in Chicka Chicka, tune in to CKLB 101.9. You should do the same too. 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
2: Hacer what you need. But no, let someone call you. How good you are. Take a man if he's not here. Take a man if he's not here. No, let the tea call you. I'm not here at all. I won't say. I won't say. He's naked. Then he's naked. Then done the million. I'm in fate. I said, and they were. It's only others and lights in there. I can't quit that hand at all. Yeah, a bar on the identity. Then it's okay there. Then I said, when I said, Tom, I don't want that. The coach and the yaki in there were. So then the salt to the engine were very hot at it. Can I saw, I said, when I said, Tom. Ich kann nicht den Hotel und sage, sehe das Hotel in so viel Software und so, sie nicht hochzeichen nur. 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Must see, for tea, and I say, good dear, Yahni, could go down there. Better go say down there. Better go say down there, and you will see me bear on the zone there. 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
1: 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Ayu de hu. Ayu kinkinge kena rep. Ayu. I can't get a deal with the layer. I can't get a deal with the layer.

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We are so proud to know that our show is heard across the Northwest Territories on CKLB. 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

0: CKLB radio wak edaitsnet hat komodun honun ni aitson hondain lat hanigots on hitat duyat hi sin laha ada akwe khwat on goddi hani hitat wa kono wonni gots on hitat dagu zi hani egidzi sin hani egilla hani dun de zon sin dun yalin hitat eyi hani hi hason wet hawal lahnde edaitsnet komodun hat CKLB radio wak
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3: A fresh hour of At the Crossroads, a couple of features, and lots of great new blues is on the way. Check out Waylon Walker, Harrison Kennedy, Danielle Nicole, Chris O'Leary, Mulebone, and Montreal's Kevin Mark working with Big Time Lou. Bywater Call is in the spotlight. The Lee Oscar Harmonica's classic cut from 1965 is by Lightnin' Hopkins.
4: Who do we crossroad? 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A you think a hunt of bitten and some honey on a beautiful or see kill be redo get. Who is the voice of Dene Dehu Yedela?
5: 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One of my favorite subjects, it's a celebration of Appalachia and everything it means to global music with Lisa Woods and her amazing interpretation of Loretta Lynn and Rob McNerlin, Appalachia's beatnik cowboy. 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
6: 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Or Honosatse, go say, that's it, it's a tiny.

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4: Hello, I'm James O'Connor. One person has been killed in a morning shooting in Inuvik. At 6:52 a.m., Inuvik RCMP responded to a report of shots fired inside a residence on Bompas Street. Officers deployed quickly to the scene and began canvassing the area, stated police spokesperson Constable David Hunt in a release. A male victim was located shortly thereafter at the Inuvik Regional Hospital, where he was later declared deceased. The investigation has been transferred to Northwest Territories Major Crime Unit. It is believed that the incident is isolated and no suspects, however, have been arrested. The investigation does remain ongoing. Anyone with information on this matter is asked to contact the Inuvik RCMP at 867-777-1111 or Crime Stoppers at p3tips.com. We'll have further information on this incident once it's made available. Three people are in custody after Yellowknife RCMP executed a search warrant on an apartment with assistance from the Territorial Police Dog Services. The three individuals were arrested without incident, stated a police news release. The search yielded over $11,000 in cash, several cell phones, and other evidence consistent with drug trafficking. As a result of the investigation, 52-year-old Shirley Drybones of Yellowknife, alongside 27-year-old Aiden Youssef and 25-year-old Isaiah Lavin of Toronto, have been charged with possession of a controlled substance for the purpose of trafficking, possession of property obtained by crime over $5,000, and obstructing a peace officer. All three accused have been held in custody pending court. This investigation also remains ongoing. Media Relations Officer Constable David Hunt stated RCMP thanks the public for their continued partnership in addressing the illicit drug trade and organized crime in the capital city. Anyone with information on suspected drug activity is encouraged to contact their local RCMP detachment or Crime Stoppers at p3tips.com. A 17-year-old Saskatchewan youth wanted on a Canada-wide warrant was arrested and cash, cocaine, and a prohibited weapon were seized during a traffic stop near the turnoff to Jean Marie River. On August 14th, Fort Simpson RCMP were patrolling the Mackenzie Highway when they intercepted a vehicle, and during a search, which was incidental to the arrest, police say, of the fugitive youth, officers located drug residue, weapons and ammunition, and drug paraphernalia. Then, on September 4th, a further search of a safe seized from the youth revealed $12,500 in Canadian cash, 144 grams of suspected cocaine, and drug paraphernalia. As a result, a 17-year-old has been charged with possession for the purpose of trafficking, unauthorized possession of a prohibited weapon or restricted weapon, 11 counts of failure to comply with release order conditions, and 2 counts of failure to comply with a probation order. The youth has been remanded into custody pending court, and the investigation remains ongoing. 2 overdue boaters were located 6 days after leaving Yellowknife for Lützel Cay on September 4th. Late in the evening on Thursday, September 10th, the boaters were located by searchers conducting a flight over the area, stated an RCMP release. Supplies and a communication device were airdropped, and it was confirmed that both boaters were uninjured. It's believed that weather and mechanical issues were responsible for the incident. Lützel Cay Dene First Nation Chief James Marlowe told CBC North that a man and woman were in the boat and he was alerted to the pair's disappearance on September 9th. Marlowe told CBC he's received reports of sightings of the missing boaters in a corridor known as the Devil's Channel, which is roughly 90 kilometers south of Yellowknife. Lützel Cay is some 200 kilometers east of Yellowknife and only accessible by air and water.

0: Helen at FRCNP issued a reminder for the boating public to be well prepared before heading out on the water and to carry enough fuel and food in case of unforeseen circumstances. The former executive director of the Yellowknife Chamber of Commerce, Melissa Sire, has declared her candidacy for mayor in next month's municipal election. Sire, who also served as a naval warfare officer with the Canadian Armed Forces, stated she sees the city at a generational turning point. She stated, "I believe Yellowknife is at a generational turning point. This is an important moment for us. We have real challenges to tackle: housing, affordability, infrastructure, downtown vitality, and a changing economy. But we also have enormous opportunities ahead of us as attention turns to the north and investment follows." She joins Councillor Garrett Cochran in the race for mayor. See CKLB's municipal election page for up-to-date information on all the candidates for mayor and council. A new art show in Yellowknife brings together the work of 8 Indigenous creative talents to share stories of survival, strength, and resurgence connected to residential and day schools in the Canadian North. How I Survived, the exhibit, is a collaboration between the team behind the How I Survived project, which is a survivor-led initiative preserving and sharing stories about recreation from residential and day school survivors, and it's also in conjunction with the Yellowknife Artist-Run Community Center. The exhibit features works by Agnes Guptana, Agnes Mitchell, Elisa Felix, Antoine Mountain, Brian Kowichuk, Catherine Blondin, Michelle Grubin, and Pauline Tardif to explore difficult histories while centering the exhibit's overarching themes of presence, strength, love, and creativity. The exhibit features artwork, personal statements, and an immersive audio installation that weaves together voices of residential school survivors with natural sounds of the land. How I Survived, the exhibit, opened September 10th at the Visitor Center Gallery in Yellowknife Center Square Mall, and it runs until November 27th. Admission is free. Artist talks and other events are planned between the opening and the end of November, with efforts to bring participating artists to the exhibit. At the opening celebration, Dene Elder Paul Andrew, who spent 7 years at the infamous Grolier Hall in Inuvik, described the exhibit as a positive account of survival, identity, land, ceremony, and reciprocal relationships. Andrew is a member of the How I Survived Advisory Committee and has been so since it began in 2018.
1: I spent 7 years in Grolier Hall, and those of you who have heard about Grolier Hall probably know the notorious history of that particular school. And one of the things that I really like about what you see here is that people are looking at residential schools not in a negative sense, but a positive sense. The stuff that you see is really positive. It talks about resilience. It talks about strength. It talks about relationships and connections. And you name all those kind of things. And it talks about what makes us who we are and how our people were very, very strong. And despite all the efforts, there are people who still speak Inuktitut, people who speak Dene Sutline. Those were supposed to be gone a long time ago. You know, and unfortunately, the attempt to kill the Indian and the child almost succeeded, because there are people who will tell you, "I'm not Dene anymore, because I don't know it." And you know, and the sadness they talk about when they say that. In this particular project, we tried to talk to a number of people, and one particular person said, "I got nothing to talk about, because I lost everything." And to me, that's probably the saddest person that I experience in this particular project. But on the other side of the coin is what you see here, is the people who talk about, yes, played hockey, yes, did all those things, but came home, relearned the language, got back on the land, know something about the ceremonies. One of the greatest gifts that I have been given, Ekinanene is what my dad calls me. One of the greatest gifts is being born to the mountain people, to the Shutautina. And the wonderful thing about that is that you or anybody else will never, ever take that away from me. That's the wonderful thing about it. You know, and I'm hoping that by the time I leave this world to join my parents, that there will be somebody else sitting here saying exactly that same thing. I'm a Shutao Tina, and you will never take that away from me. You know, and that's the thing that I think, if any message about this, is that this particular project. Yes, there were tough times. Yes, there were ugly times. Yes, there were bad times. But there are also wonderful times. You know, Rassi and I, we did not go to the same school. But it seems like we were brothers and sisters right from the very first time we met, because we knew what it was like. We know what it was like. My good brother here too, the same thing. We know what it's like. We know what we've been through, you know, and we know how we survived, and we know that, and we see that in here. Nobody can ever take that away from us. You know, and the wonderful thing that is that, you know, my dad used to sing my grandfather's song. He said, every time you feel bad, every time you feel like life is tough on you, he said, you sing that song. Avejjana, he calls it, tablecloth song. My interpretation of that song is grateful. Grateful for one more day. I had a couple of rough years. I sang that almost every time, because that's what my brother told me. He said, you're alive. And I said, I'd rather not be. And he said, you sing that song. So tonight I want to do a short version of that song, so that whenever you guys, whether it is the little ones, the beautiful little ones, or the older ones, that you will have a really good day, and that you will have a really good year, that not only for yourself, but your families. Think about something that you feel grateful for today as I sing a short version of this song.

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1: And that was Denny Elder Paul Andrew, the opening celebration of How I Survived the exhibit at the Visitor Center Gallery in Yellowknife Center Square Mall. 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Until tomorrow, I'm James O'Connor.
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0: 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Thank you.
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0: But only you, Red, will do for this fella, cause you are the Abbott into my Costello, and you are the fruit to my loom.
1: Here we go now.
0: Red Solo Cup, you're more than just plastic. You're more than amazing, you're more than fantastic. And believe me that I'm not the least bit sarcastic when I look at you and say, Red Solo Cup, you're not just a cup. You're my friend.
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